flames of round bended spoons. The game is rigged, but we'll mend it soon. 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Dark nights seem to put me at ease. I don't cross the street, don't jump and flee. 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I'm in the kitchen cooking so comfortably. Cold town blocks burning up. 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Ooh. Food's hot, careful serving up. 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
1: Just about any type of drug is in, but glue sniffing ranks...
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Me the LUP sipping on some tea, ain't eating on some tea. 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

2019 East Genesee Street, where niggas mix weed with they nicotine treats. 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

0: an old dude from 2019. 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
2: By a lot, you mean drugs?
1: I wouldn't.
2: Drugs?
1: No, it's a natural plan.
2: I mean, I'm not judgy.
1: I don't think.
2: I'm just saying.
1: I'm not an addict.
2: You want to talk about it?
1: I mean, fuck. I like pills. I like drugs. I like getting money. I like strippers. I like to fuck. I like day drinking and day parties at Hollywood. I like doing Hollywood shit. Thorn, it probably would. What can I say? The shit works. It feels good. And my self-worth's at an all-time low. And just

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1: When it all fell down, God bless the way inflation went ounce. Must have just ate, cause them became pounds. Didn't hesitate, them break themselves down. Like them was late, couldn't wait to get out them. Spread all around the world, the fiends found them. Hopped in the pot, then begged to get drowned them. Wanna be sick, them bitches munchausen. So let it rip. Living at the top of the syndrome, placebo. Get you repoed in the thin gold. Ain't worth shit when the skin gone and it been cold. And making money off of the impulse, ain't nothing but sinful. But that need faith in where they do that at. The world is a wasteland, the state is a rat trap. Cheese and load the pack under the hood of the hatchback before you get snatched back.
2: And everywhere you go, just keep on pushing dope. However hard it's been, get up and push again.
1: When it all went numb, they all followed suit, the juice was too dumb. It's all up to you, young blood, they knew none. About what you do, the truth is you finna be one of them ones. History is so funny, it's only ripped with ink that's on money. So take a drink and hit the track running. Don't need to think, the shit's in your bloodstream. Try to keep it posting the tempo. Just cause it's automatic don't mean that it is simple. A pimp don't ever panic when a hoe is a nympho. You push so many keys that it's resembling Gitmo. Remember that place? Nobody else does. They like the past erased so they can get buzzed. Making a dash today onto the next plug. With enough cash to buy him out of the business. Ugh.
2: And everywhere you go, just keep on pushing dope.

0: when it all got killed. Saw all the faces gracelessly tilt. Saw all the places laced with green wilt. What a disgrace for all that they built. Well, what that got to do with your millions? If it ain't gold, get out of your feelings. Street got beef, that's why you put grills in. Show them teeth, then shoot up they buildings. That's what it do. Living at the end of the sentence. You run on with the commas and they won't even mention. The Polican for quotes, a semi an intervention. They split the cone and keep the cola rolling perfection. Break the law, well the work gotta stretch then. Ain't gotta sell the soft, give the work an erection. Then gotta get it off or end up in correction. Get it to every jerk in the section.
1: And everywhere you go, just keep on pushing dope.

0: when it all fell down. God bless the weight inflation went ounce. Must have just ate, cause them became pounds. Didn't hesitate, them break themselves down. Like them was late, couldn't wait to get out them. Spread all around the world, the fiends found them. Hopped in the pot, then begged to get drowned them. Wanna be sick, them bitches munchausen. So let it whip. Living at the top of the syndrome, placebo. Get you repoed in the thin gold. Ain't worth shit when the skin gone and it been cold. And making money off of the impulse ain't nothing but sinful. But that need faith and where they do that at? The world is a wasteland, the state is a rat trap. Cheese and load the pack under the hood of the hatchback before you get snatched back.
1: And everywhere you go, just keep on pushing dope.

0: it all went numb. They all followed suit, the juice was too dumb. It's all up to you, young blood, they knew none about what you do. The truth is you finna be one of them ones. History is so funny, it's only ripped with ink that's on money. So take a drink and hit the track running. Don't need to think, the shit's in your bloodstream. Try to keep it close in the tempo. Just cause it's automatic don't mean that it is simple. A pimp don't ever panic when a hoe is a nympho. You push so many keys that it's resembling Gitmo. Remember that place? Nobody else does. They like the past erase so they can get buzzed. Making a dash today, only the next plug. With enough cash to buy him out of the business. Ugh.
1: And everywhere you go, just keep on pushing dope.

0: when it all got killed. Saw all the faces gracelessly tilt. Saw all the places laced with green wilt. What a disgrace for all that they built. Well, what that got to do with your millions? If it ain't gold, get out of your feelings. Street got beef, that's why you put grills in. Show them teeth, then shoot up they buildings. That's what it do. Living at the end of the sentence, you run on with the commas and they won't even mention. The poll looking for quotes to send me an intervention. They split the cone and keep the cola rolling perfection. Break the law, well, the work gotta stretch then. Ain't gotta sell us off, give the work an erection. Then gotta get it off or end up in correction. Get it to every jerk in the section.
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0: volatile, si fragile, longue, longue vie d'amour et d'exil. 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
2: I knew a guy who needed endings. Full stops were good. Exclamation marks even better. Clear endings, that was his thing. Open ones made him sort of nervous and restless. Openings was something he was really good at. He could always make an impression on people at first. Somewhere in between start and finish, things sort of collapsed. And maybe because he began plotting the ending on the look for a dot. Often the full stop turned into one of those greasy little semicolons you would throw around hoping for that final exclamation mark, preferably two. Or if you knew the whereabouts of the ending, sometimes you do. He would be in such a hurry to get there that whatever was in between would get rather messy, to say the least. Strange. Subordinate clauses. Dashes. And unfinished sentences. And then one day, he read a strange sentence in an old book with half the pages missing. John couldn't quite figure out what the man intended to say, as he in the beginning when John couldn't. Since then, you'd always see him wandering about with a fearful expression on a pale face, mumbling. In the beginning, when John couldn't quite figure

We will make America strong again. We will make America proud again. We will make America safe again. And we